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1: It's now time for your weekly weather forecast on KJ Country 96.5. Today we'll see a high of 81 with a low of 58. On Monday, a high of 81 with a low of 60. Tuesday, a high of 82 with a low of 60 and a chance of thunderstorms in the evening. And on Wednesday, a high of 79 with a low of 55. This has been your weekly weather forecast for KJ Country 96.5.
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0: now time for your weekly weather forecast on KJ Country 96.5. Today we'll see a high of 81 with a low of 58. On Monday, a high of 81 with a low of 60. Tuesday, a high of 82 with a low of 60 and a chance of thunderstorms in the evening. And on Wednesday, a high of 79 with a low of 55. This has been your weekly weather forecast for KJ Country 96.5.
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1: 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Today we'll see a high of 81 with a low of 58. On Monday, a high of 81 with a low of 60. Tuesday, a high of 82 with a low of 60 and a chance of thunderstorms in the evening. And on Wednesday, a high of 79 with a low of 55. This has been your weekly weather forecast for KJ Country 96.5.
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1: 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Today we'll see a high of 81 with a low of 58. On Monday, a high of 81 with a low of 60. Tuesday, a high of 82 with a low of 60 and a chance of thunderstorms in the evening. And on Wednesday, a high of 79 with a low of 55. This has been your weekly weather forecast for KJ Country 96.5.
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1: 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Today we'll see a high of 81 with a low of 58. On Monday, a high of 81 with a low of 60. Tuesday, a high of 82 with a low of 60 and a chance of thunderstorms in the evening. And on Wednesday, a high of 79 with a low of 55. This has been your weekly weather forecast for KJ Country 96.5.
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1: 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Today we'll see a high of 81 with a low of 58. On Monday, a high of 81 with a low of 60. Tuesday, a high of 82 with a low of 60 and a chance of thunderstorms in the evening. And on Wednesday, a high of 79 with a low of 55. This has been your weekly weather forecast for KJ Country 96.5.
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1: 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Today we'll see a high of 81 with a low of 58. On Monday, a high of 81 with a low of 60. Tuesday, a high of 82 with a low of 60 and a chance of thunderstorms in the evening. And on Wednesday, a high of 79 with a low of 55. This has been your weekly weather forecast for KJ Country 96.5.
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3: 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Vining Watermelon Day, August 15th.
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Driven up and down the coast a few times. London, Paris, paradise. But ain't got much memory. Other scenes come to think I missed them all.

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1: It's now time for your weekly weather forecast on KJ Country 96.5. Today we'll see a high of 81 with a low of 58. On Monday, a high of 81 with a low of 60. Tuesday, a high of 82 with a low of 60 and a chance of thunderstorms in the evening. And on Wednesday, a high of 79 with a low of 55. This has been your weekly weather forecast for KJ Country 96.5.
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1: It's now time for your weekly weather forecast on KJ Country 96.5. Today we'll see a high of 81 with a low of 58. On Monday, a high of 81 with a low of 60. Tuesday, a high of 82 with a low of 60 and a chance of thunderstorms in the evening. And on Wednesday, a high of 79 with a low of 55. This has been your weekly weather forecast for KJ Country 96.5.
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1: 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Today we'll see a high of 81 with a low of 58. On Monday, a high of 81 with a low of 60. Tuesday, a high of 82 with a low of 60 and a chance of thunderstorms in the evening. And on Wednesday, a high of 79 with a low of 55. This has been your weekly weather forecast for KJ Country 96.5.
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1: It's now time for your weekly weather forecast on KJ Country 96.5. Today we'll see a high of 81 with a low of 58. On Monday, a high of 81 with a low of 60. Tuesday, a high of 82 with a low of 60 and a chance of thunderstorms in the evening. And on Wednesday, a high of 79 with a low of 55. This has been your weekly weather forecast for KJ Country 96.5.
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2: 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Today we'll see a high of 81 with a low of 58. On Monday, a high of 81 with a low of 60. Tuesday, a high of 82 with a low of 60 and a chance of thunderstorms in the evening. And on Wednesday, a high of 79 with a low of 55. This has been your weekly weather forecast for KJ Country 96.5.
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2: 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Today we'll see a high of 81 with a low of 58. On Monday, a high of 81 with a low of 60. Tuesday, a high of 82 with a low of 60 and a chance of thunderstorms in the evening. And on Wednesday, a high of 79 with a low of 55. This has been your weekly weather forecast for KJ Country 96.5.
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1: 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Today we'll see a high of 81 with a low of 58. On Monday, a high of 81 with a low of 60. Tuesday, a high of 82 with a low of 60 and a chance of thunderstorms in the evening. And on Wednesday, a high of 79 with a low of 55. This has been your weekly weather forecast for KJ Country 96.5.
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2: It's now time for your weekly weather forecast on KJ Country 96.5. Today we'll see a high of 81 with a low of 58. On Monday, a high of 81 with a low of 60. Tuesday, a high of 82 with a low of 60 and a chance of thunderstorms in the evening. And on Wednesday, a high of 79 with a low of 55. This has been your weekly weather forecast for KJ Country 96.5.
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2: It's now time for your weekly weather forecast on KJ Country 96.5. Today we'll see a high of 81 with a low of 58. On Monday, a high of 81 with a low of 60. Tuesday, a high of 82 with a low of 60 and a chance of thunderstorms in the evening. And on Wednesday, a high of 79 with a low of 55. This has been your weekly weather forecast for KJ Country 96.5.
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1: It's now time for your weekly weather forecast on KJ Country 96.5. Today we'll see a high of 81 with a low of 58. On Monday, a high of 81 with a low of 60. Tuesday, a high of 82 with a low of 60 and a chance of thunderstorms in the evening. And on Wednesday, a high of 79 with a low of 55. This has been your weekly weather forecast for KJ Country 96.5.
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1: It's now time for your weekly weather forecast on KJ Country 96.5. Today we'll see a high of 81 with a low of 58. On Monday, a high of 81 with a low of 60. Tuesday, a high of 82 with a low of 60 and a chance of thunderstorms in the evening. And on Wednesday, a high of 79 with a low of 55. This has been your weekly weather forecast for KJ Country 96.5.
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2: It's now time for your weekly weather forecast on KJ Country 96.5. Today we'll see a high of 81 with a low of 58. On Monday, a high of 81 with a low of 60. Tuesday, a high of 82 with a low of 60 and a chance of thunderstorms in the evening. And on Wednesday, a high of 79 with a low of 55. This has been your weekly weather forecast for KJ Country 96.5.
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1: It's now time for your weekly weather forecast on KJ Country 96.5. Today we'll see a high of 81 with a low of 58. On Monday, a high of 81 with a low of 60. Tuesday, a high of 82 with a low of 60 and a chance of thunderstorms in the evening. And on Wednesday, a high of 79 with a low of 55. This has been your weekly weather forecast for KJ Country 96.5.
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2: It's now time for your weekly weather forecast on KJ Country 96.5. Today we'll see a high of 81 with a low of 58. On Monday, a high of 81 with a low of 60. Tuesday, a high of 82 with a low of 60 and a chance of thunderstorms in the evening. And on Wednesday, a high of 79 with a low of 55. This has been your weekly weather forecast for KJ Country 96.5.
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1: 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Today we'll see a high of 81 with a low of 58. On Monday, a high of 81 with a low of 60. Tuesday, a high of 82 with a low of 60 and a chance of thunderstorms in the evening. And on Wednesday, a high of 79 with a low of 55. This has been your weekly weather forecast for KJ Country 96.5.
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1: Sometimes you just got to tell a kid. That's what we have going on today. And am I wrong? That is when someone has something going on in their life or something has happened and they feel like they could possibly be wrong, but they want you to judge them. And that is exactly why Denise is on the phone with us right now. Denise, what's going on? Why on Am I Wrong today?
2: Hey, guys. Thanks for having me on. The short version is me and my family, we were at a resort up north and having a great time. And I decided, you got to keep kids entertained. So I said, hey, kids, I'm going to take you all out on the boat. We're going to go fishing today.
1: Oh, fun.
2: Right?
1: Nice.
2: Yeah. I didn't even have to work that hard. They were like immediately excited to get on the boat.
1: Heck yeah. Kids and fishing, man, you don't got to ask more than once usually.
2: No, exactly. They were like, yeah, I can. And we had met, a new kid who was about 14. And, I just like, he's like, can I come too? I'm like, sure, everybody's welcome. Mm-hmm. If your parents say sure, yes, of course. So we're on the boat and everyone's having a great time. But this one kid, this new kid, I didn't know, I've never seen him before, but he seemed friendly enough on the shore. But let me tell you, this kid wouldn't shut up. Okay, he's like, where are we going? Where do you know where you're going? Do you need a license to drive a boat? Are we going to get fish? How many fish? I mean, you said we were going to get fish. I have to told my mom I was going fishing. I don't see any fish in the water. Do you have any sunscreen? I mean, you're getting older. The sun is going to affect your skin. Yes, I know. The sun could affect your skin. I mean, you look old already, but you don't want to look any worse. On and on and on. And then he started telling all the other kids what to do. Like, we could possibly die out here. Because finally, I was like, will you shut the F up?
1: Ooh,
2: I know.
3: Drop the hammer on him.
1: I'm guessing you didn't say F, though, right?
2: I did the F-bomb, guys.
1: Okay.
2: I did the
1: Thank
2: F-bomb.
1: You for editing that for radio, because yep. I wasn't ready for that.
2: Yes. Yes. I mean, I feel terrible. But it just came out. Because it wouldn't shut up. It was like, first it was me, then, how I look, then there's no fish, then he started scaring the kids, and then they were in a frenzy, and it was like out of control. I had to stop him. I was afraid for my mental health and for the health of the kids on the boat. We were having a great time, and then he's like scaring the pants off of them.
1: So you told a 14-year-old to shut the F up. And
2: right.
1: Now you feel bad about it.
2: He did.
1: Right.
2: I feel bad, but I...
1: Now, Brian, as somebody with no children...
3: No children.
1: How do you feel about this?
3: Sometimes they just have to learn. They have to learn the hard way. Like, unfortunately, I don't want to say you're right, because I don't want to condone, swearing at kids, obviously. But... I can understand the pressure of it all. Like, how many kids do you have? Like, do you have of your own?
2: I have three.
3: You have three kids, and then you have an extra one on top of it, plus you and your husband, and you're decided to take four kids fishing. Yeah. I would probably swear in that situation, too.
1: That's stressful. That is very stressful.
3: Yeah.
1: Now, let me say this. As the father of a 14-year-old young man,
3: mm-hmm.
1: my son, Vincent, would never act like this because I've taught him to be respectful around adults. Now... The flip side is, if he was acting like this, I would understand if you lost your cool and told him to shut up. I wouldn't be happy about it, but I would understand.
2: Oh.
1: I know that sounds harsh, but I think it's more of a reflection on the parents than the kid that he's out there just being that rude because he hasn't been taught manners. The addition of the F word is what kind of just ramps it up a lot. So maybe you weren't right, but I kind of get it. Well, here's the thing. Brian Riley and I can almost kind of understand. We're not saying you're right. We're not saying you're wrong. But now it's time for you to face your judgment, okay? So here's what we're going to do. We're going to put you on hold. You'll be able to hear all the calls and all the texts. And we'll find out, are you wrong for telling another person's kid who is being extremely rude to shut the F up? All right?
2: I mean, I didn't plan to use the F word. You understand.
1: It just slipped out. I get it. It happens sometimes. It feels better when you say it sometimes. So hold on. We're going to get your judgment, okay?
2: Okay.
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6: It's time to shut down on another day of trading. September corn up 2.25, December up 2, March up 1.75. September soybeans up 3.5, November and January up 3. September soybean meal up 140, October up 110, December up 1. September wheat down 11. December down 10 and 3 quarters. March down 10 and a half. Hard red winter wheat for September down 13 and 3 quarters. December down 13 and a half. September hard red spring wheat down 12 and a half. December down 11 and a half. Moving over to livestock, August live cattle down 295, October down 455, December down 430, February down 395. August feeder cattle down 527.5, September down 680, October down 747.5, November down 757.5. October lean hogs down 130, December down 142.5, February down 130, April down 127.5. This has been your Thursday closing market minute.
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1: Absolutely could, but we can't enter. 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
3: And think about what that $5,000 could do, especially at the start of the school year, too.
1: Oh my gosh.
3: Pay for the kids' stuff. Maybe have a little bit of money for the holidays coming up here. Maybe a nice family vacation.
1: Yeah, one to end out the summertime.
3: Gosh, that would be so awesome.
1: Especially that back-to-school shopping, man. That can take its toll on you.
3: Yeah, when you're buying 30,000 Ticonderoga pencils, it adds up. Quick.
1: Yes. I'm glad my daughter likes to shop at vintage stores, so I don't have to buy her a new outfit every year.
3: But. Although the vintage stores are also getting a little spendy.
1: That is true. So, the $5,000 will come in handy. So, yeah. Super simple to get entered in to win. 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
3: I love the sound of that.
1: You certainly do, Brian Riley, and so do I. It's the Kelly Jordan Show, and we are on KJ Country 96.5.
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11: This is Kathy at Chankapazoo. 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Fun, adventure, and special celebrations. That's right. Tell the orangutan turns 40. The Prairie Rose Carousel will be 100 years old and... What's that, Nico? Yeah, I'll tell. 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I'm still cleaning up the juice boxes. Anyway, come to Chihinkapa Zoo, where the wild kids party.
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0: Is it ever right to curse at another person's kid? That's what's happening this morning in Am I Wrong here on the Kelly Jordan Show. Denise is sitting on hold because she tried to take a kid out fishing. The kid was being super annoying, super insulting, scaring the other kids. And finally, she told us that she told that kid.
1: Finally, I was like, will you shut the F up?
0: And she feels kind of guilty about it now. Wants to know, is she wrong? 320-656-9453 is the phone number. Hello.
2: Well, I was just calling and... on the Am I Wrong?
0: Yeah, what's up?
2: It takes a village to raise a child. You ever heard that expression?
0: I have heard that expression, and I agree with it.
2: She was not wrong. Kids today need to realize others are not going to tolerate their behavior.
0: True.
2: It's just the parents are not enough to control their behavior.
0: But as I said, I would not appreciate her cursing at my kid. But if my kid was, but I
2: know the cursing I get, but
0: I still sure get it. Like I,
3: it's yeah, like if your kid's being a pain in the ass,
0: I would have been mad. Yeah. But she, you know, she tried to take my she tried to take my kid fishing and all this kind of. It's obviously a nice person, so clearly she was driven. She was driven to this
3: to the depths.
2: Yeah.
0: Yeah.
2: But yeah, kids need to realize that not everyone's going to put up with their shenanigans.
0: Do you have kids of your own?
2: Oh, I got six.
0: Oh, dang.
3: Oh, so you've dropped the hammer on them once or twice, I'm assuming.
2: Oh, you doggone Skippy, and I'd do it to anybody's kid if they got on the wrong side of it.
3: Sometimes it just comes out and you don't even expect it.
0: Yeah. Oh, your phone's breaking up, but hey, we appreciate the call. Thank you. 320-656. Man, six kids.
3: Yeah.
0: 320-656-9453 is the phone number. Do you think that Denise is wrong for what she did?
3: We got a lot of texts rolling in. Johnny's saying, don't feel terrible. The kid needed a good STF, you know, from an adult.
0: It's the cursing that, if she would have just been like, hey, will you shut up?
3: Well,
0: it would be much less than the Effenheimer.
3: Well, here's the other thing. On the other side of the flip side, Chelsea texting in, she is wrong. What if the child was autistic and didn't understand social cues or something along those lines? I get that they need to be talked to, but the way you went about it was wrong.
0: The parents should have said something then. If they're like, hey, yes, take our son fishing. Just know he's autistic and doesn't really get social cues.
3: Right. A 701 number saying, don't feel bad. His parents have probably had to tell him the exact same thing before. 320 number saying, if they're with me, they become my kids. I would have told my kids the same thing. So it's totally justified. Now, CJ saying, adults need to be able to keep their cool and be a positive example. If she would have shut down the rudeness sooner, she wouldn't have been so frustrated and had to use the Heimer.
0: Yeah.
3: There's plenty of blame to go around, but she was out of line. And Caitlin saying she is valid for her feelings. She is wrong for her delivery. She could have handled it much better.
0: Kind of seems like that's where we're at, right? Like, it's like everybody understands, especially when she says she had three kids of her own.
3: Yes.
0: So she's got four kids on a boat fishing.
3: Plus, and then trying to make sure that all of them get the same amount of attention with each other.
0: Yeah. Somebody texted in and said, I don't think she's wrong. Just don't make it a habit. That's exactly right. Like, next time, don't do it. You know you can't handle it. Don't do it. I know personally, I would not be able to handle it, so I wouldn't even invite somebody else's kid out.
3: But what if it was like your son's friend, your daughter's friend?
0: Oh, that's totally different. But some strange kid that I meet at a resort.
3: Sure.
0: I would get annoyed so quick. And so I know that I have that shortcoming, so I just wouldn't do it.
3: How do you think you would handle it if it was one of your kid's friends, though?
0: I don't know. I still wouldn't drop an F-bomb on him.
3: Would you I don't even know if you would drop it around your kids. Would you?
0: I try not to.
3: Okay.
0: As my kids are getting older, I'm letting it slip. Not the F-bomb. The S-bomb, though.
3: Oh, the S one.
0: That one's coming out, but the F-bomb seems so harsh.
3: Sure.
0: You know? And a lot of people are like, oh, I swear in front of my kids. That's fine. That's your choice. I just choose not to.
3: I figure if you do the one, you know, you're going to, it's just, that's when you know they mean business. Like when my dad swore, I was like, oh, dang, he means
0: it. I would never swear at my kids, but no. I swear around them.
3: Sure.
0: Once in a while. Once in a great while.
3: Just drop a big one.
0: Even though they're getting older, and I'm sure they curse their heads off when I'm not around.
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10: 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Listen for the latest weather forecast and the latest reports from the Weather Spotter Network. 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

0: 10K, then enjoy a hot pancake breakfast at Vining Church. 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There's also the 4th annual Jacob Quam 3-on-3 basketball tournament. 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

0: All right, it's time for Am I Wrong? Well, we've been doing Am I Wrong, talking to Denise, who told somebody else's kid to STFU.
1: Yeah.
0: Well, shut the F up.
1: Sometimes you just got to, though.
0: And so we're asking you, is it wrong? 320-656-9453. What's up? Whoops. Wrong button. Hello?
2: You know, I guess I kind of came in towards the end of it, but speaking from experience, I have four kids of my own. One of mine was spirited, we'll say that. And that one had other spirited friends who lacked parenting.
0: Okay.
2: And my house became the place that all of these little spirited teenagers basically lived at. And at any given time, I would have, you know, four or five extra kids on top of my four kids.
0: Right.
2: Who were staying long periods of time at my house because I guess their parents didn't seem to mind where they stayed.
0: Right.
2: And they, as this little spirited group, did lots of things that, you know, you wouldn't want them to do. Like the amount of times I would catch them smoking in my house.
1: Yeah.
0: Would you discipline them then?
2: They tore up my basement. I'll tell you what I did. They all knew that if I caught them doing something they shouldn't do, that I would smack them upside the back of their head.
0: Hey, and it got to the point.
1: That's what my mom would do.
0: Yas queen!
2: It got to the point where when I would catch them, they would just bow their heads forward because they knew what was coming.
1: As they should.
0: They knew the smack was coming. Thank you so much for the phone call this morning. We appreciate it. A few more texts, Brian Riley, before we give her a judgment.
1: Yeah, Brian texting in. I don't think she's wrong for scolding him. I would not have hesitated to do the same thing. The F-bomb was the unnecessary
0: That's
1: part,
0: what everybody has an issue with, and we get that.
1: You know, a lot of people texting in saying that they would have just thrown him overboard or just brought him to the beach or done something along those lines.
0: Can you imagine just dropping him off at the beach? Like, hey, kid, you got to get the hell out of here.
1: Hey, you got to go somewhere else.
0: I'm ruining this for everybody.
1: I can't do that. Or just drop him off if there's like a bar there. Hey, go get us all some Cokes. And just drive back. See you later. Brian, unfortunately, I believe she is wrong. The old saying is, it's not what you say, it's how you say it. Why am I getting called out for that?
0: That's a great question.
1: But also, I agree.
0: Probably because you don't have kids.
1: Yeah, that's right. But I also agree with that. It is, you know, how you say something, especially because if they are young, like Michael texting in, how old was the kid? We don't know how old the kid was.
0: She guessed 14.
1: Okay, well, then it was okay. But younger than that, you know, you're making an impression on the kids. So I can understand where the 320 number is coming from.
0: Yeah, all right. I think we got enough here for a judgment.
1: Come on.
0: All right, Denise, you heard all the calls. You heard all the texts. Your judgment today, and am I wrong? Much like Brian Riley and I said, we all can kind of understand, but it doesn't make it right.
1: No.
3: I wish you were there. I wish
0: people
3: were there.
0: Is it the worst thing that's ever going to happen to that kid? No. He's 14. He'll be fine. And maybe
1: he'll survive.
0: Maybe you taught him a lesson. It's weird when it's somebody else's kid.
3: Right. But I'm sure he's heard worse. And, you know, he was jeopardizing our safety. But anyway,
0: right.
3: You know,
0: well,
3: I can go on and on.
0: As we've all said. This is a first in Am I Wrong that everybody understands why you did it, but it maybe just wasn't the right choice of words.
1: They understand, you know, you're gonna react the way you're gonna react because you just kind of got fed up. Maybe just the word choice, you know, just use something less vulgar.
3: This kid was hanging overboard. I mean, this was, you know, it was getting scary.
1: Well, at that point, you should have just let him fall. You learn the hard way.
3: I think you're right.
0: It's an even better lesson. So
1: learn the hard way.
3: You know what? Next time, I'm going to do just that.
0: Next time, just go with your own kids.
1: Yeah, or next time, don't invite them. That might also be a better play.
3: No more strangers on the boat. Got it.
0: That's right. Well, Denise, we thank you for being on the air with us this morning for Am I Wrong? And
3: thank you.
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7: 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A building storing hay bales in rural Deer Creek went up in flames early Saturday morning. The Ottertail County Sheriff's Office says deputies were called to a structure fire on 600th Avenue south of State Highway 210 at around 2:36. Responding personnel arrived on the scene and noted an approximately 45 by 100-foot structure was fully engulfed in flames. The structure contained multiple hay bales. Firefighters from Deer Creek, Hewitt, and Wadena assisted in extinguishing the fire. No other buildings were damaged and no injuries were reported. Deputies say the cause of the fire is unknown, but no foul play is suspected. For KBRFradio.com News, I'm Derek Sidian. 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
9: Today is Best Country, KJ Country 96.5 weather forecast for today. Looks like we have a nice week in store. Partly sunny today, 82, 62 tonight. Partly sunny, 82 tomorrow. Maybe just a slight chance of rain Tuesday night. Wednesday, 80 with a slight chance of rain. Then we'll back off into the upper 70s for Thursday. And we'll kick off the weekend on Friday with a high of 77. That's your weather forecast on KJ Country 96.5.

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0: What country am I in?
1: It doesn't matter. It's 5 o'clock somewhere.
0: It's always on 5 in Margaritaville, come to think of it.
1: Yeah, I heard that.
0: You've been there, haven't you?
1: Yes, sir.
0: I've seen your boat there.

0: o'clock. Let's go somewhere.
1: I'm ready. Crank it up.
0: Let's get out of here.
1: I'm gone.
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0: So we're asking you, have you ever been hit with something and gotten injured on purpose or on accident? Were you hit with something and gotten injured? We already got people chiming in, so it's good to know. I got a story here in a second, but you said it happened to you. What happened?
1: It was accident. It was 11 years ago. My husband and I just started dating, and we went to a golfing range, and I wanted him to show me how to hit it with the driver. So I asked him to, you know, get behind me, hold my arm, show me how to swing. He did that, and then I said, okay, let's do a full swing, and he did, and he swung as hard as he could. It went all the way around and cracked me in the other side of the head and knocked me out.
0: Dang. Oh. That's why I don't like going to Topgolf with my kids, man. They're just swinging them golf clubs willy-nilly.
2: Oh, yeah, they have no clue, just free wall. Yeah.
0: But you said your husband, so you ended up getting married at some point.
1: Yeah, many years later, but he was in the doghouse.
0: Yeah, I bet. Thank you so much for the call.
2: You can't be getting that close to somebody using a golf club,
0: though. No, you should know better. My brother got hit in the ankle one time with someone swinging a golf club.
2: I hit a guy with a golf ball once.
0: Oh, man, that's bad news. Well, the reason why I'm bringing this story up is because I have this disgusting bruise that you keep commenting on my forearm.
2: You keep showing it.
0: Or on my, I'm sorry, on my what most would call a bicep. I don't know what I'd call it on myself. But and it came from last Tuesday. It's like still there from last Tuesday when I was trying to get my boat on the trailer.
2: Yeah.
0: And I was on a river, so there was a current.
2: Yeah.
0: And I was having a hell of a time getting this boat on the trailer. And so I got it kind of close to where it needed to go. And then I like hopped off the trailer, but I didn't make a clean exit. And so I literally got hit by my own boat going about 10 miles an hour as nice. I tried to get it on the trailer. And it gave me a good ding here, man.
2: Yeah. You keep showing me and then keep rubbing it.
0: And it's one of those ones that's like green and brown and purple, and it's bad news. But yeah, so did I get hit by something on accident? Absolutely I did. It was my own boat.
2: Yeah, well, you know, sometimes that happens, I suppose.
0: It's hard to get a boat on the trailer on the river, though.
2: Don't you have, like, a rope or something that you pull with it? Is that what you're saying?
0: Yeah, but you got to get it on straight. It's a whole thing, Brian Riley. If you've never been there, if you know, you know.
2: Nah, I don't know. That's why I was asking.
0: If you know, you know.
2: I have no idea.
0: Have you ever been hit by something on accident and gotten injured?
2: I mean, probably. The one that comes to mind, it didn't happen to me, but it happened when I was playing T-ball. I was, like, 4 or 5.
0: Okay.
2: And the kid was batting. And he swung and he let go of the bat as he was like in front of him.
0: Yeah.
2: And that thing came helicoptering in, smoked the dude on deck right in the face. Thing was, the guy on deck was his brother, his older brother.
0: Oh, dang. So the younger right in the face?
2: Yeah, just right in the beak. So the older brother, or the younger brother, throws the bat. And I'm sitting on the bench while everybody's like, the one kid's crying. The other kid who threw the bat is crying. Like, everybody's just in tears. And I'm sitting on the bench going like, so we're going to keep playing this game, or what's the... I remember going into the car and being like, Mom, did you see that? And she's like, yeah, I don't know if we're going to go to T-ball again after that one,
0: T-ball's over for you now.
2: It's a lot more dangerous than I was expecting it to be. So we kind of backed away after that.
0: So have you ever been hit by something on purpose or on accident and gotten injured by it? You said it happened to you too?
3: Well, it was actually my husband the other night. Our 5-year-old was horsing around with them and showing him how strong she was and kept like punching him in the gut. Does that hurt? Does that hurt? Does that hurt? And he kept saying no. So she hauled off and swung as hard as she could. And I don't know if he flinched or if she lowered it a little, but she got him right in the jewels.
0: Oh, dang.
2: Yeah, that's a no-fly zone right there.
0: Yeah, and I guarantee she didn't have to ask if that one hurt.
2: No.
3: Yeah, there a lot of words were said.
0: I bet.
2: Now, a lot of words we can't say here, probably.
0: And that's probably the last time you play that game.
3: Yes, they would.
0: Thank you so much for the call this morning. All right, so 320-656-9453. That's what we're asking. Now, we got someone sitting on hold here, and we got a few people texting in, but this one sounds wild. What was yours?
4: I got hit with a tortilla chip.
0: And it injured you? Hold on a second. We definitely got to get that story.
2: Yeah.
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8: Today is Best Country, KJ Country 96.5 weather forecast for today. Looks like we have a nice week in store. Partly sunny today, 82, 62 tonight. Partly sunny, 82 tomorrow. Maybe just a slight chance of rain Tuesday night. Wednesday, 80 with a slight chance of rain. Then we'll back off into the upper 70s for Thursday. And we'll kick off the weekend on Friday with a high of 77. That's your weather forecast on KJ Country 96.5.
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2: It's how I brighten my mornings.

0: man, that was so good. And it's crazy because people would put all this work into these videos to get a million views. Like, it wasn't like now where if something goes viral, you get half a billion, you know?
1: Yeah. Sandy's saying, Linda, no, you listen to me, Linda.
0: Oh, that's a good one. Why wasn't that one on the list?
1: Listen, Linda, listen. Remember Double Rainbow?
0: Yeah, I never thought that one was all that funny.
1: Double Rainbow was also another good one that had its time.
0: I mean, I hate to be the gatekeeper on what's funny and what's not. Gosh. I just never thought Double Rainbow was all that funny.
1: Double Rainbow.
0: But I thought,
2: listen to me. Like I do this all the time. If I go out at the house with the door, Matt has his toys, and then Matt has all his toys.
3: Okay. But I have to yell at you guys.
0: What is this kid doing this day? He was 3 years old. This was 11 years ago this went.
1: Now he's viral. Now he's 14 telling Linda to still listen. Yeah. Hey, listen, Linda, listen.
0: Like, and you would think like 11 years ago, he probably wasn't like, I could probably make a career out of this one cute little video that I did.
1: I wish.
0: Unbelievable.
1: That's so funny.
0: I love that. What a trip down memory lane, though. The videos that built YouTube.
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8: 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So the Milwaukee Brewers walked off the Minnesota Twins with a 4-3 victory in 10 innings at American Family Field in Wisconsin yesterday. Jake Bowers drove in the game-winning run with an RBI single in the bottom of the 10th. Milwaukee has won 5 of its last 6 and will visit the San Diego Padres for a 3-game series that starts tonight. Minnesota closer Gomez was charged with the loss after allowing an unearned run in 1 hit and a walk. The Twins got homers from Cody Clemens and Brooks Lee in the setback. Minnesota has dropped 2 in a row and will host the Baltimore Orioles with a 3-game set that begins tonight at Target Field. The 58-61 Twins are in third place in the AL Central, 4 games behind Chicago. They are a game and a half out of the final AL wild card spot. Zach Daniels, KJ Country 96.5 Sports.
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12: Today is Best Country, KJ Country 96.5 weather forecast for today. Looks like we have a nice week in store. Partly sunny today, 82, 62 tonight. Partly sunny, 82 tomorrow. Maybe just a slight chance of rain Tuesday night. Wednesday, 80 with a slight chance of rain. Then we'll back off into the upper 70s for Thursday. And we'll kick off the weekend on Friday with a high of 77. That's your weather forecast on KJ Country 96.5.
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1: It's become known on the show that I am absolutely terrible at remembering names.
2: Yeah,
1: whether it's someone on the phone playing a contest, I can't remember their name 15 seconds later.
2: Right, you're terrible.
1: And sometimes it even boils down to people that I've worked with for years that I don't even know their right name.
2: Yeah.
1: And apparently there was another one that happened while we were out at WeFest.
2: Yeah, well, and Winstock. It's happened the last, like, 3 months.
1: Why doesn't anybody say anything ever?
2: Because
1: they just let me go around saying the wrong name?
2: Because, honestly, I think it's a bit at this point.
1: Okay.
2: Like, the way you do it, and I'm like, there's no way you could be that bad with names.
1: All right, well, you got a mystery guest.
2: I'm waving him in right now.
1: All right.
2: Come on in.
1: Oh, what's up?
3: What's up, Kelly?
2: This is great.
1: Now, yeah, okay, hold on. Now, wait a second.
2: Yeah, I'm listening.
1: May I say something?
2: You may say whatever you'd like.
1: I know that I screwed this name up. Explain what you do for the radio station. You do a ton of work.
3: I'm the event and marketing coordinator here at Leighton.
1: Which is a ton of work. Right.
2: It's more
1: like
2: than
1: we
2: do.
1: We get to show up and just yuck it up and have fun. Yeah, like, you're out there building fences.
2: Yeah, all the stuff that looks good when you go to those.
1: Right.
2: That's what he does.
3: Exactly.
1: So, now, what name was I calling you?
2: What weren't you calling him?
3: I think I heard about four.
1: Okay.
2: what was your personal favorite?
3: Well, my personal favorite was the name that he actually got correct according to my office name, which is Trevin.
1: Okay.
3: Which became somehow the upstairs office name for me.
1: So now everyone's calling you Trevin.
3: Yeah.
2: So now, is it all because of Kelly?
3: I mean, I'll give you some credit for that one.
2: Just ruining this guy's life.
1: Now, how many years have we worked together? Because you were here for a while, then you went to, like, Europe or something like that.
3: I didn't go to Europe. I went.
2: Can't even get the storyline.
3: I went to Centricare, but.
2: Can't even get the storyline lined up.
3: No, I left during a year during COVID and came back. But
1: okay.
3: I've been here for a total of 6 years.
1: So no Europe, huh?
3: No.
1: That wasn't you.
2: You ever wanted to go? It sounds like a good time.
1: So I was calling you Trevin.
2: Yes.
3: Yeah.
1: And then I started calling you Trevante.
3: Trevante, yeah. Alter ego.
1: Which to me was pretty fancy.
2: That was classy.
1: In my mind, Trevin is short for Trevante.
2: You, what's even better is we rode in a car with him.
1: For an hour and a half.
2: An hour and change, yeah.
1: And we were singing songs?
2: We were hanging out.
3: Well, we weren't singing. Yeah. You were singing.
2: That was when Boobies Wonton came on, and that was...
1: Okay, was I even close with Trevin?
3: Close.
1: Okay. So, but you're saying that that's not your real name?
3: Not legal.
1: Now, why didn't anybody say anything to me when I was saying Trevin?
2: Because I thought, like I said, I thought it was a bit. I thought you were doing it as a bit.
1: I wouldn't do that because I it's disrespectful to call someone by the wrong name.
2: Also, how did you even come up with the name Trevin?
1: I used to work with a dude named Trevin.
2: What I'm saying is, like, how did you just look at him and go, hey, this guy's Trevin? Like, where did you, if you don't know his name, how'd you start calling him Trevin?
1: Well, let's find out. What is he? So what is your real name if it's not Trevin?
3: My legal name is Trevor.
1: Trevor? Oh, come on.
2: I mean, I call him T-Rev, but...
1: Okay.
2: I didn't think you would turn that into...
3: I respond to anything by T.
2: Yeah.
1: How close is Trevin to Trevor? My gosh.
2: I mean, it's one letter.
1: You guys are getting real nitpicky on these names. You guys are getting real nitpicky.
2: He's going upstairs and getting absolutely blasted because you're out here giving the wrong name. And nobody know. Now they know him as the wrong name.
1: Well, because when we went to help you set up for Winstock...
3: Yeah.
1: Is when I called you Trevin for the first time and no one said anything.
2: Because, like I said, I thought it was a bit. I was yelling T-Rev the whole time.
1: Yeah,
2: I was like, hey, yo, T-Rev, where do I got to put this?
1: Oh, yeah, I didn't even think about
3: it.
1: I thought
3: it was a new nickname. I just roll with it.
2: He was just all confused the whole time.
1: At what point did you realize I didn't know what your real name was?
3: I'd say about like a week later.
2: You called him that in the hallway?
1: When there was no alcohol involved and I still called you Trevin.
2: He's sober.
1: Yeah. Dang it. Now, we've had a lot of fun at these music festivals.
3: Yeah.
1: Is that over now?
3: It is over, yep. WeFest is the end of it.
1: My bad.
2: Hey, next year, maybe you'll have an even better name for him.
1: May I say this to all my people who struggle with names, though?
2: Yeah.
1: Help us out. Like, it's not rude. Like, it's not rude to say, hey, that's not my name. It's rude for me to call you by the wrong name.
2: Yeah,
1: it's not rude for you to say, hey, dude, why are you calling me by the wrong name? And then making it Trevante.
2: You know what the problem is? Because you're a very sensitive guy.
1: I am sensitive.
2: And so if Trevor here would have been like, it's Trevin, it's not Trevin, it's Trevor, you would have been like, I'm so stupid.
1: Oh.
2: And then I would have had to hear that for 3 weeks.
1: Well, Trevor, I am very sorry. I enjoy hanging out with you. You're a hell of a guy. And I'm very sorry.
2: What's his name?
1: Trevor.
2: Okay, now we got it. Not Trevathan.
3: Trevathan.
2: Or whatever else you came up with. Trevante. Whatever
3: wait
2: one you came
3: Winstock
2: up with.
3: Winstock next year for Trevin?
1: No. I'll never forget now. And
3: what was it?
2: Kelly will have a new one by next year.
1: I apologize. I really do apologize, but God dang it, guys. Correct me when I'm saying the wrong name.
2: I never will.
0: Midwest Proud. Missing you in the morning. Just search The Kelly Jordan Show wherever you get your...
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0: Like, what did she specifically say to
1: you? It's a new thing that I've started doing, and that's why I had to know if it's rude, because she's just like, why can't you just talk to me? Why do you need music on at the same time? And I said, well, sometimes the conversation takes a little lull.
0: Which is also something you probably shouldn't say to your wife.
1: Dude, we've been married 16 years.
0: Look, Brianna, you've been boring me for the last half hour. I have the headphones on for a reason.
1: Chris texting in, I'm lucky I have a natural built-in weight vest. Yeah. Nicely done, Chris.
0: Some call it a keg.
1: You're saving $80 on there. Anne saying, no way is that rude. I do the same thing all the time when I'm working around people. Yeah, and you have just one in. Just that way you can hear what's still going on, but it just helps occupy your mind.
0: Yeah, but working around people is different than going on a walk with somebody. Like, if you guys are invited together.
1: Right.
0: And you're wearing headphones.
1: What if we're shopping? What if we're at the grocery store and I put one in just because I just hate shopping?
0: Why are you going shopping then if you hate going?
1: Because I have to do things I hate. It's called being married.
0: Is it?
1: You can learn from me, Brian.
0: I'm going to try not to learn from you because it sounds miserable.
1: As you're headed into your nuptials.
0: No. I still think having grocery store is a different one.
1: All right. It's tough, right?
0: Grocery store is a different beast because I feel like you shouldn't have to, you should be able to wear headphones in that. And you're trying to get in, get out.
1: A lot of grocery stores play great music now, too.
0: Oh, no. They play trash.
1: Not the one by me. The one by me is jamming. I was in there the other morning. I thought, wow, they were playing Christian music the other morning. I was like, wow, this is bold for a grocery store.
0: They had Boobies Bon Wontons playing in the speakers?
1: No, they had Christian music playing. I thought, this is bold for a public place to do this. But all right, 320-656-9453. What's up?
2: Kelly, my husband actually gets mad at me for doing the same exact thing when we're watching football.
1: Oh, really? Okay, well, hold on one second. I want to get your story from you, okay?
2: Okay. First thing in the
3: morning. Yeah. My favorite morning show.
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5: 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A building storing hay bales in rural Deer Creek went up in flames early Saturday morning. The Ottertail County Sheriff's Office says deputies were called to a structure fire on 600th Avenue, south of State Highway 210, at around 2:36. Responding personnel arrived on the scene and noted an approximately 45 by 100-foot structure was fully engulfed in flames. The structure contained multiple hay bales. Firefighters from Deer Creek, Hewitt, and Wadena assisted in extinguishing the fire. No other buildings were damaged and no injuries were reported. Deputies say the cause of the fire is unknown, but no foul play is suspected. For KBRFradio.com News, I'm Derek Sidian. 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
7: Today is Best Country, KJ Country 96.5 weather forecast for today. Looks like we have a nice week in store. Partly sunny today, 82, 62 tonight. Partly sunny, 82 tomorrow. Maybe just a slight chance of rain Tuesday night. Wednesday, 80 with a slight chance of rain. Then we'll back off into the upper 70s for Thursday. And we'll kick off the weekend on Friday with a high of 77. That's your weather forecast on KJ Country 96.5.
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3: 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At 6:30, Roger Walvotny in Henning reports 55 degrees with a high yesterday of 79. Michelle Overline of 10 Mile Lake reports 56 degrees and a high of 80. The weather almanac for this state last year was a high of 73 and a low of 61. State record temps for the state was a high of 101 in 1947 and a low of 46 in 1904.
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0: Is it rude to just walk around with one earbud in when you're out on a walk with your spouse? We have someone sitting on hold who says her husband says she's rude because she does it while they're watching football. We'll get her on the air here in just a second. James texting in saying, ladies will say it's rude, men will say it's not.
1: It's true, though.
0: It is true.
1: It is true, because I don't think a guy...
0: Women be talking. Women love to talk.
1: And guys don't care about literally anything.
0: Right, and we just don't. We're not talkers. We're just not. Even me, and I'm a pretty feminine guy, and I do not like to talk.
1: Ashley saying, my husband and kids have ADHD and need background noise, so I'm totally good with it.
0: 100%, man. Sometimes I just need that to just... Otherwise, my mind goes off to some wild places, so it just kind of grounds me, you know?
1: Yeah, you don't need to be going all over the place.
0: I like Jessica. My 6-year-old niece practices being bored for 8 minutes every day at school. It's a lost art. You should be able to handle a few seconds of lull without conversation while you're out in nature. No, I absolutely can, but sometimes the music adds to it.
1: I practice being bored?
0: Yeah, like you just sit there, probably no phone, no anything, and just be bored.
1: For 8 minutes?
0: That's an art that is missing. Like, I was thinking about that, how as a kid, we would get bored, and then it'd be like, well, let's just go outside and figure out something to do, or let's build something, or whatever. Like, being bored, it led to some amazing inventions, probably some awesome music that we have.
1: Yeah.
0: But we're probably not going to get great music anymore because no one's bored anymore.
1: I'm kind of worried about her school. I'm kind of worried about the classroom. You're practicing being bored for 8 minutes and something's going wrong.
0: Maybe it's while everyone's reading or studying or whatever.
1: That's what I did too. Everyone was reading. I was just bored because I was like, I'm not reading.
0: Staring at the wall.
1: This is stupid.
0: All right. So you say your husband gets mad at you because you put one earbud in also?
2: Oh, absolutely. So like I put an earbud so I can just like zone out. I just find football to be so boring, and he wants me to like pay attention and learn, you know, and like enjoy it with him, so we have that together,
0: right?
2: But oh my god, I just can't, I literally don't know, understand what's going on. I don't really care. So yeah, I put in an earbud and I just put on my favorite audiobook, and I leave that one ear open to kind of hear in and out what he's saying. But you know, it's just not my thing.
0: You know, and the same thing with me. It's like, it's funny because when I used to have football on, I would have the game on, but I would always have music playing, which my guests that would come over for a football game would be like, hey, we want to hear the game, you know, because I would invite people over because to me it's about the snacks, you know, and the...
2: Yeah.
0: You got the windows open, the cool fall air is blowing in.
2: Mm-hmm. Exactly. Or like the Super Bowl. Halftime show is great. I totally get that.
0: Yes.
2: I enjoy that. But, oh my God, like the actual game, like I have tried to learn what he's talking about. And, oh my God, I don't understand.
0: See, in a way, though, I understand what he's saying. It's kind of like if everybody goes out for ice cream and you get a salad. You're still out with them, but it's not a shared experience anymore.
2: Yeah, and I get that, but that's why I try. I leave the other ear open.
0: Yeah.
2: So I can try to hear him.
0: Now, wait a
2: Maybe
0: second,
2: something
0: though.
2: Interesting will finally happen.
0: Is he trying to talk to you a lot of times and you're just completely ignoring him? And is that, maybe that's why he's getting upset?
2: I mean, yeah, because sometimes there's some great parts in that audiobook. So how am I supposed to, you know what I mean? I try. Try to get the best of both worlds.
0: Thank you so much for the call this morning.
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5: Today is Best Country, KJ Country 96.5 weather forecast for today. Looks like we have a nice week in store. Partly sunny today, 82, 62 tonight. Partly sunny, 82 tomorrow. Maybe just a slight chance of rain Tuesday night. Wednesday, 80 with a slight chance of rain. Then we'll back off into the upper 70s for Thursday. And we'll kick off the weekend on Friday with a high of 77. That's your weather forecast on KJ Country 96.5.
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20: If women from the cities knew how good we have it, they'd drive to...

0: What? Riles Riley. Every once in a while. If you don't know, Brian, you're not a hothead, but you let things, little things drive you crazy.
1: But I feel like I'm the man of the people.
0: Yeah.
1: I speak what everyone else is thinking.
0: Okay.
1: And I'm not afraid to say it.
0: So what happened? What's on your mind right now? What's riling you
1: up? So this happened about a week ago, and I honestly was very annoyed when this happened. And it happens more often than not, especially in the summertime because people are out and about and they're doing whatever they're doing.
0: Mm-hmm.
1: But there was a guy on my Snapchat, and he went to a Def Leppard concert, and he videotaped it on his Snapchat the entire show. And I, like, here's the thing. You want to take a picture like, hey, I'm at Def Leppard. That's
0: right.
1: Great.
0: Look at here.
1: But when you record an entire song, and then another song, and then another song, and then on top, you throw in another song. That's like 15 minutes of stuff, a video that I really don't need to watch.
0: Well, the problem is, too, a lot of the times the sound quality is bad.
1: Right, because you're in the nosebleeds, and all of a sudden you just hear.
0: Are they're an inch tall, you know, tiny little people.
1: You had a great view of the show, I could see. I see you really. But why are we doing this? Why are we posting an entire concert on that deal?
0: That's a great question.
1: Like, what are we doing here?
0: I've seen it a lot. And I don't get why we're, you're right, I don't get why we're doing it. And I've never once sat and watched any of them.
1: Not even a little bit. I've never once been like, I wonder how this show was. Never once. That's the same thing with fireworks. For some reason, I don't know, every 4th of July, I get 1,000 people that are over here just hammering fireworks on video.
0: Yeah.
1: As if it's going to make it more beautiful than when you saw it in person.
0: Now, let me ask you this. My wife will record fireworks sometimes, but she never posts anything.
1: Yeah, go ahead.
0: But she'll just, like, I think for her memories, like, she remembers us all sitting in the grass together. You know, like, just good memories for her.
1: Yeah, that's great. Go ahead. That's fine. Go ahead, do that. You want to record the concert for your own memory? Perfect.
0: Yeah.
1: But when you share it on social media, or you send me a personal video of a concert that I never asked for a video for to begin with,
0: yeah,
1: I'm going to be honest with you. I don't care. Like, congrats. You went to the show. I bet you it was an awesome show.
0: Right.
1: Enjoy the show. Don't put your phone in front of your face and then Snapchat the entire thing in for me.
0: It seems like it ruins the show for a lot of people, too, because you're like, oh, I got to get that perfect video. I got to get that perfect shot, you know, so everybody knows what I'm doing. When we went and saw Stevie Nicks and Billy Joel, I would tell my wife, I was like, I'm not even pulling my phone out. Like, I'm seeing two legends on stage right now.
1: Yeah.
0: I'm going to experience this firsthand. So
1: Enjoy it.
0: So I have the memories in my brain, not in my phone.
1: Like, that's the whole thing. And then you have something to talk about. That's the other thing about those videos. Because then they're like, hey, I saw you went to Def Leppard. Yep. I saw the whole show. I was there with you, basically. We don't need to talk about it anymore.
0: Dude, that's a whole new thing anyway, where it's like, when you tell somebody something, oh, I did this. And they're like, oh, yeah, I saw that.
1: Yeah.
0: It's like, well, okay, I guess this conversation's dead.
1: Oh, that was a lot of fun. Now I'm going to go hang out by myself again. right. Sue texting in, OMG, I totally agree, Brian. I can't stand when people do that either. Erica saying, I recently went to a concert that didn't allow cell phones. We put them in a little magnetic case that could be opened at the end of the show. It was nice to watch the show without cell phones being held up without a distraction.
0: Yeah, I agree. I don't know where we got to this thing. And I'm not trying to throw my wife under the bus, but she is guilty of that, of like pulling her phone out and constantly taking pictures at concerts. And I'm like, how about you just enjoy the show?
1: But I also, like, if I'm calling you out because you're somebody that feels the need to do it, go ahead. Again, you can go ahead and record the show.
0: Do you, boo.
1: I really don't care. Like, if I'm at the show and you're using your phone, it doesn't bother me. But when you put a 20-minute thing on Snapchat, or if you go...
0: I didn't even know you could put 20 minutes on Snapchat.
1: Well, if you just keep doing it, once you run out of film, you can restart it again.
0: Oh, my gosh.
1: And then once you run out of film again, you restart it again. I'm telling you, there was... I think I clicked through it. I think it was like 60 separate snaps on it.
0: That is bonkers.
1: And that's the same as like Facebook too. When people put an entire song on Facebook and you can't hear it, it just you're like, that looks awesome. I can't wait for
0: that.
1: The one
0: that annoys me is like, it was amazing to see them in concert. And you're like, who the hell is it? Can you give us some reference as to who we're even watching here?
1: Now, Elena texting in saying that she puts some shows on her Facebook stories. They're Christian concerts.
0: All right.
1: And so she wants, you know, people to see the powerful music that they're playing with that. Now, is it 3 hours of this music?
0: Right.
1: Because I think, like, one clip of a song that sounds very clean and clear, that might be one thing.
0: Yes.
1: But otherwise, I don't know. Like, I don't know if it's fully needed. Brian said, I don't share videos. I will block people for 30 days on Facebook.
0: Dang, Brian.
1: You got to let them have it. You got to let them do it. A 320 number saying, I was front row for Justin Bieber a number of years ago, and I recorded way too much. I wish I would have been more present because it was an amazing show.
0: And what are we, okay, are we doing it for our memories? Or are we doing it to show everyone, hey, look how cool I am. I was up front.
1: I don't know. I don't know.
0: Justin Bieber.
1: I don't know, but it happens without fail. Every single concert that comes to town, you're going to have like 1,000 snaps of the thing.
0: Now, let me say this. Sometimes I think the videos are cool that people post. If it's like Sabrina Carpenter and she's like looking at your phone and singing.
1: Right.
0: That's kind of neat sometimes.
1: But that's also not an entire song.
0: Like, I saw some Cody Johnson videos from WeFest. And he was like looking right at people's cameras and pointing at them and singing. That was kind of neat to see.
1: 100%.
0: But this other thing where you're far away as hell is what you're saying.
1: But Cody Johnson's on stage for an hour and a half.
0: Yeah.
1: Are you going to put the whole hour and a half concert on your phone?
0: No, I'm not going to do that.
1: Because at that point, you're just like, okay, I could have just, I mean, thank you for the free concert. Yeah. I appreciate that. But otherwise, we need to stop with it.
0: I don't know if anyone's going to disagree with you, except for the people who are sharing those. And those people aren't going to speak up.
1: No.
0: Because they don't want to be called out.
1: No. And that's, again, that's okay if you do it. I'm just saying, just be mindful that the other people that you're sending it to are probably like, all right, we get it. You're at the concert. Let's move on to the next one.
0: Yeah. All right. What do you think?
2: Yeah, well, we got it.
0: Whoops, that's not the right. Nope. Sorry. That was, we'll get back to you in a second. Shoot, I feel bad. I'm sorry. What were you saying now?
3: No, I literally just skipped that entire feed because I know it's like 10 million clips of just concert and I don't care about it.
1: Exactly. Yeah. That's what I'm saying. Like, nobody, if we wanted to go to that show, we would have bought tickets to the show.
3: Yeah, the last thing I'm doing is touching my phone at a concert.
1: Right. That's the other thing.
0: Thank you so much for the phone call this morning. We got someone sitting on hold who says they're sick of something else that people are doing with their phones, and it also goes along with recording. I think we're about to get to the bottom of some stuff today, Brian. I think you opened up a can of worms this morning.
1: I feel bad, though, because I feel like I'm calling people out.
0: No, and it's okay.
1: And I'm not trying to call you out on it.
0: It's what riles Riley.
1: It bothers me.
0: Right.
1: I'm just telling you my feelings. Can I do that?
4: Time to get up.
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7: Today is Best Country, KJ Country 96.5 weather forecast for today. Looks like we have a nice week in store. Partly sunny today, 82, 62 tonight. Partly sunny, 82 tomorrow. Maybe just a slight chance of rain Tuesday night. Wednesday, 80 with a slight chance of rain. Then we'll back off into the upper 70s for Thursday. And we'll kick off the weekend on Friday with a high of 77. That's your weather forecast on KJ Country 96.5.
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Today's Best Country, KJ Country 96.5, Luke Bryan, Drunk on You. Happy Monday. It is Monday morning, August 10th. It's 10:08. I hope you're having a great Monday morning. Here's Kid Myself.

Jordan Davis. Luke Bryan. Today's Best Country, KJ Country 96.5.

0: Good morning, KJ Country 96.5. That was Luke Combs back in the saddle, 10:15 on a Monday. Currently, we're sitting at about 71 with a high of 81 today. Hazy but sunny. Tonight, partly cloudy and a low of 63. A little bit humid, though, as we get into Tuesday with a high of 85 and partly sunny. So, it's been a while since I heard the name Jim Carrey, and it just popped up as Warner Brothers has officially confirmed a live-action adaptation of a cartoon we all used to watch as a kid, or at least I did, The Jetsons. Yeah, the studio released the project in its shareholder letter, placing it a little bit beyond 2027's release window. The director, Colin Trevorrow, known for Jurassic Park, is in talks with co-writer and director Carrey. Currently, the cartoon adaptation era is also in an upcoming project that includes Sonic the Hedgehog's film and a potential How the Grinch Stole Christmas sequel. Yeah, previous Jetson film adaptations involved director Adam Shankman and Robert Rodriguez, amongst others, but none were followed to completion, so we'll see what happens. I was like to Jim Carrey's stuff back in the 90s, and that was a little bit weird. He got into some serious roles, and then he brought back the funny, which I enjoy that. So we got a couple contests still going on. The Pay Your Bills contest. You can get a shot at $5,000 and pay your bills as part of a national contest. 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I'll hit you with that link so you can get signed up. And we'll talk more about other things going on after a bit. Justin Moore coming up for you. KJ Country 96.5. Happy Monday.
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Today's Best Country, KJ Country 96.5, God Country, Alan Jackson. I'm Zach Daniels. It's currently 71 out. Now I got a story for you about some Guinness beer. Coming up, here's Corey Kent.

0: Today's Best Country, KJ Country 96.5, Body Like a Back Road, Sam Hunt. It is 10:32, and currently we're sitting at right about 73, high of 81 today. It'd be hazy, but sunny out tonight, cooling off a low of 63, partly cloudy and humid, and bringing on 85 for Tuesday. Now, if you've been following sports, you'll know the Milwaukee Brewers just walked off the Twins with a 4-3 victory in 10 innings in Wisconsin yesterday. Oof-da. I tell you what, we need our Twins to just start banging out some W's. 58-61 Twins are actually in third place in the AL Central, four games behind Chicago, and they're a game and a half out of the final AL wildcard spot. So we'll see what happens with that. And the Saints, if you've been following the AAA St. Paul Saints, they lost a game for the first time since last Saturday with an 11-3 setback to Louisville at CHS Field yesterday. It'll be interesting to see what happens there. St. Paul's off tonight, and they'll take on Iowa Cubs tomorrow night at the Field of Dreams Stadium in Iowa. And the Twins and Phillies, they'll play there on Thursday night. What else we got going on in the world? Let's talk all things Guinness beer. Now, it's no big secret that Mr. Daniels enjoys a beverage every now and again. And Guinness being probably my favorite beer of all beers. I'm not a big beer fan to begin with. And ironically enough, the dark chocolatey deliciousness that is Guinness happens to be my favorite. But, why am I talking about Guinness? Well, there was a 162-year-old Guinness bottle found in a shipwreck. It might actually be drinkable. A Belgium underwater photographer, Stefan Banis, discovered the intact 1864 bottle of Guinness while exploring a shipwreck off the coast of Dover. A bottle appeared to be part of a case of 24, and Banis plans to return for more when conditions allow. I gotta get on that boat. Or just give me one of those bottles. Send one via wrapped up in a big old pillow, because I got to be careful about that. Anyways, yeah, we'll see what happens with that. I'm going to follow that story a little bit. I've got Morgan Wallen coming up for you. KJ Country, 96.5.
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0: Today's Best Country, KJ Country 96.5. Dustin Lynch throwing down Thinking About You. That one actually's got Mackenzie Porter in it, if I recall correctly. It is a fine Monday fun day. It's 10:50 as we close in on the 11 o'clock hour. Currently, we're sitting at right around 73 with a high of 81 today with a little bit of sunshine, a little hazy, though, as the day goes. Should clear up. Partly cloudy tonight, though, as a low as it cools off before Tuesday. Warming up to be 85 as a high, partly sunny. I've got our news director, Derek Sidian, from the KBRF Newsroom in here. Derek, good morning. How are we doing today?
1: Doing good.
0: Yeah, I got a trivia question for you today.
1: All right.
0: This is a tough one. How many feet are in a mile? How many feet you think are
1: no.
0: in a mile?
1: It's 5,192.
0: Oh, man, you are close. 5,280.
1: 280,
0: I'm going to call that a win. That's pretty close.
1: I knew it was something like that.
0: If that was off the top of your head, boy, you are spot on close. Because when I guessed after first reading it, I thought 5,500. I was way off. So, anyways, what's happening in the news today?
1: Well, Zach, a major road reconstruction project on Freiburg Avenue begins today. The asphalt mill and overlay project starts at the roundabout intersection with Fir Avenue and ends at Lincoln Avenue. There will be points of access for travelers at the YMCA, at the Kennedy Secondary School parking lot and Baird Avenue for school traffic, and at Summit Avenue. The nearly $1.5 million project is being fully funded through a federal state aid grant. It also includes the mill and overlay of Pebble Lake Road from Arlington Street to Highway 210, which will begin at a later date. Work is expected to be completed in September. Maps of the detour route can be seen on KBRFradio.com. 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
3: I'm Chloe Wadd with a market update here on the Red River Farm Network. Grain markets are starting the week quietly as traders look ahead to Wednesday's USDA report. John Heinberg, Senior Market Advisor with Total Farm Marketing, says the market is waiting for its next round of direction.
4: Yeah, well, grain markets have come off their overnight highs. We're trading mixed trade right now. Pretty quiet day, really, since we've opened up and kind of settled in here. We got the USDA report on Wednesday, and I think markets kind of just going to grind it out until we get that next round of data from the USDA and maybe to give us some direction. With that wheat market, what's going on between Russia, Ukraine, and the export window there. Again, just continued talk that those exports are going to stay limited, and that's helping support the wheat prices globally as well as obviously here, especially with our production issues in the hard red winter wheat crop.
3: Heinberg says cattle are seeing some money move back into the market, but there's still some caution after a sharp break over the past couple weeks.
4: Good money flow into the livestock sector this morning, at least initially. Kind of a nice turn off the lows last week on Friday. Kind of building right at the top of that trading range. I mean, I see a little bit of a push out if we could get that here in this window. Just still cautious on how the money wants to move in the cattle market here. Obviously, we're still trying to recover after a pretty aggressive sell-off here over the past couple of weeks.
3: December corn futures are higher for a third straight consecutive day, drawing strength from continued support issues in the Black Sea and fact that Iran is reported to have rejected U.S. talks with the Strait of Hormuz. 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

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I'm Zach Daniels. I'm going to keep it going for you with Riley Green. Here's Change My Mind, KJ Country 96.5. 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

0: Today's Best Country, KJ Country 96.5, Bailey Zimmerman Chevy Silverado. So the Pop Murphy's free meal deal. You want a shot at a large pepperoni pizza, five cheese cheesy bread, and chocolate chip cookie dough? 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And we pick them every week. And this has been going on for a while. So got to get those texts in if you want to win some pizza. I got Billy Currington coming up for you. 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

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Do I make you wanna? Billy Currington. Let's keep it rolling. Here's Wrong Hearts. 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

0: Today's Best Country, KJ Country 96.5. Don't Tell on Me. Good tune by Jason Aldean. I'm Zach Daniels. Hope you're having a great Monday. We're cruising through it. It's 11:31 and currently 73 out. Starting to warm up. 81 is a high today. Dropping down 63. Partly cloudy and humid into Tuesday. 485 is a high tomorrow. Well, it is National Spoil Your Dog Day. And that's not the only little bit of a what you could call a not holiday holiday. National Spoil Your Dog Day. And it's also Lazy Day. But, you know, so if you're a fan of puppy dogs, I got a couple of them at home. Morty-san and Squishy. A couple of cute little pups. I'll have to hang out with them on this Lazy Day. It's also National S'more Day. That's right. National S'more Day. So, I don't know. Is it safe to feed your dog marshmallows? Because if it is, I might have to get the chocolate out for myself, but puppy dogs be getting the marshmallows. Anyways, I got... Sorry. Feeling good. Having a moment there. So the Pop Murphy's free meal deal is still going on. If you want a shot at a pepperoni pizza, some of that five cheese cheesy bread and chocolate chip cookie dough, you could even make s'mores out of that cookie dough. Just get the marshmallows and more chocolate. Maybe crush some grams on it. I don't know. I think I'm hungry. I got to find some food. Hey, you know, you can find some food. Check out Where to Eat on the Fergus Now app and on YouTube. That's a show hosted by Dave Bishop and myself. We got a brand new episode coming to you, and unfortunately, I wasn't in it because I had to go to a funeral. So, I don't know. We got lots to talk about today. Brantley Gilbert coming up for you. KJ Country at 96.5. Happy Monday.
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0: Cincinnati's best country, KJ Country 96.5 Gold by Dierks Bentley. I'm Zach Daniels, 11:40 on a fine Monday as we get closer towards lunchtime. And coming up after Eli Young Band, we got an update with our news from Derek City and our news director.
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0: 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Even if it breaks your heart, Eli Young Band. I'm Zach Daniels, 11:47 as we get closer to lunchtime. 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Now, we got new episodes. We try to get new episodes every first Friday of the month. It's been a little while, but we got a new one coming here for you. And unfortunately, I am not in it, as I was at a funeral, which was sad. But, hey, Derek and Dave, they stepped it up, and they made a good episode. So I'll be putting that up here soon this week. Speaking of Derek, I've got our news director, Derek Sidian, here in the KJ studio. And, Derek, what's happening?
1: Yeah, it was great to eat all that food without you.
0: Yes, I imagine it was. There was probably plenty. What's happening in the news?
1: The Detroit Lakes Regional Chamber of Commerce recently held a ceremony to celebrate the groundbreaking of Lincoln Flats, a new housing development in Detroit Lakes. The former Lincoln Elementary School, later known as the Lincoln Education Center, is being transformed into an apartment community featuring 1, 2, and 3-bedroom units with outdoor terraces. According to the development's website, Lincoln Flats will include an indoor recreation court for pickleball, fitness, community activities, and year-round resident gatherings. The property is located near downtown Detroit Lakes, City Beach, parks, shopping, restaurants, and medical clinics. Construction is expected to be completed in late 2027. For KBRFradio.com News, I'm Derek Sidian. 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
1: Good morning. I'm Jamie Dickerman with a market update on the Red River Farm Network. Grain markets trading mixed. StoneX chief commodities economist Harlan Suderman says the Black Sea disruption is moving the needle.
2: Demand is there for corn. It's there for soybeans, but logistics are a concern also in the world. We look at those logistics and what are they? That points us to the Black Sea, where Ukraine's exports have been largely cut off. They're looking for land routes, but that can't come close to what they do via the sea. Even Russia's ability to export is being hurt by that war as well. So that's providing a little bit of support, but yet this morning's weekly export sales numbers for wheat were again disappointing. And so wheat continues to struggle to get that export demand that it needs, and that limits those gains right now. I think that'll change as we get maybe into the last half of the marketing year. But for now, it's the market, every time it rallies, it hurts that export demand.
1: Livestock markets trading mostly higher.
2: And when we see the strength in the cash market and the cattle market, that gives us a little bit of support there. We have seen a drop in cattle slaughter numbers the last couple of weeks that have brought production levels to their lowest level of the year, minus holidays. And so that should be supportive, but to this point, we haven't seen the support in the product market to coincide with that. So traders getting a little discouraged, and that's limiting the gain.
1: That's StoneX chief commodities economist Arlen Suderman. Dow Jones Industrial Average down 85 points, 53,951. 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

Keith Urban, Tim McGraw, Kenny Chesney. 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

City's best country, KJ Country, 96.5. Chris Young, getting you home. I'm Zach Daniels. I'm going to keep it going for you with one by George Burge. Here's Ride, Ride, Ride, KJ Country, 96.5.

0: Today's Best Country, KJ Country 96.5, Miles on it, Kane Brown. 12:15 as we cruise into the afternoon. We got a temp right now of 85 with a high 81 today. A little bit of sunshine. 63, partly cloudy tonight as it gets down to about 63. Tomorrow, Tuesday, a high of 85, partly cloudy. So, I don't know. I've been talking about this the last couple days just because I'm a huge fan of comic books. But Spider-Man's brand new day, the highest historical second weekend, only beat by Star Wars Force Awakens and the Avengers Endgame, which is incredible. Still haven't seen it. Still got to get out there and see it. Don't have enough time on my hands. I'm just going to try to get out there Sunday, but I spent Sunday, let's be real, when you're as busy as I am, you try to spend a little bit of time out and be social, and then, the rest of that time, in the Barca Lounger. Sunday, it was eat, rest, a lot of naps were happening yesterday. Anyways, we got a couple contests going on, the Pay Your Bills contest and the Pop Murphy's free meal deal. Yeah, you got to text the keyword bills to 218-332-0965 if you want a shot at that $5,000 and get some of them bills paid. This is part of a national contest. And text the keyword Papa to the KJ Country text line for your shot at a large pepperoni pizza, some of that five cheese, cheesy bread, and chocolate chip cookie dough. All part of the Papa Murphy's free meal deal. I'll be giving them away every Friday. So get those texts in. Russell Dickerson coming up for you. KJ Country 96.5. Happy Monday!
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0: Today's Best Country, KJ Country 96.5. Hey, how you look? Josh Ross, 12:29 as we move into the afternoon, and currently sitting at about 75. So Taylor Swift's music has recently been removed from several TikTok posts by Trump-affiliated accounts. Team Trump account shared in a clip of Donald and Melania Trump watching fireworks with Swift's August playing, captioned, "I'm sure at Taylor Swift, I'm going to be super excited if we used her song." And by the 7th, the audio is gone, replaced with "the sound isn't available" message. Swift's 2025 hit "Father Figure" and "Fate of Ophelia" from the White House official TikTok also disappeared. Swift not publicly commented at the press time. The accounts later trolled Swift by posting a red Trump version, kind of a mock-up of the 2012 album. So Trump openly critical of Swift since the 2024 Kamala Harris endorsement. I don't know, a little weird, but thought I'd give it a share. Anyways, don't forget to download the Fergus Now app. It's free and easy. Get it from the Google or Apple Play Store. And that means it's free. Cheaper than a penny you got to pick up. You and I can afford it. Morgan Wallen coming up for you. 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

Friday's Best Country Kid, your Country 96.5. Morgan Wallen and Posty throwing down. I ain't coming back. I got one for you by Ella Langley. Here's Choosing Texas. 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

0: Today's Best Country, KJ Country 96.5, Thomas Brett, Half of Me, featuring Riley Green. Thomas Rhett, I mean. Boy, my lips are all sorts of blistered up right now. Are you a fan of ramen noodles? Well, I am. Not advocating for them, I just enjoy them. And I tried something new for lunch today. It was Flamin' Hot Ramen. And I gotta say, my lips are plenty full right now. They are spicy. Not super spicy, not a huge fan of super hot, but I tell you what, there's a little zip to those. Anyways, moving right along, it is about 12:42, and currently we're sitting at about 77 with a high today of 81 with some sunshine. Dropping down tonight as it cools off. 63 is a low, partly cloudy, and a bit humid as we move into Tuesday with a high of 85 and partly sunny. 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
1: For KBRFradio.com News, I'm News Director Derek Sidian. A building storing hay bales in rural Deer Creek went up in flames early Saturday morning. The Otter Tail County Sheriff's Office says deputies were called to a structure fire on 600th Avenue, south of State Highway 210, at around 2:36. Responding personnel arrived on the scene and noted an approximately 45 by 100-foot structure was fully engulfed in flames. The structure contained multiple hay bales. Firefighters from Deer Creek, Hewitt, and Wadena assisted in extinguishing the fire. No other buildings were damaged and no injuries were reported. Deputies say the cause of the fire is unknown, but no foul play is suspected. For KBRFradio.com News, I'm Derek Sidian. 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

Today's Best Country, KJ Country, 96.5 Sugarland with Something More. I'm Zach Daniels. Hope you're having a great Monday afternoon. Here's Cody Johnson's The Fall, KJ Country, 96.5.

0: Today's Best Country, KJ Country 96.5, Luke Combs, Days Like These. And it's days like these I like going through the list of the weird not holiday holidays, because today's Lazy Day. It's also National Spoil Your Dog Day and National S'mores Day. Yeah, makes me want to kick back, get some s'mores, watch The Sandlot, and hang out with my pooches. Yeah, sounds like a good afternoon if you ask me. I got Tim McGraw coming up, KJ Country 96.5.
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I want to keep it rolling. 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

0: Today's Best Country, KJ Country, and 96.5 Riley Green's Change My Mind. George Strait ahead of that with the classic Check Yes or No. Still a great song today. Man, awesome. He's such a good artist. I like his song Troubadour a lot, too. Anyways, I'm Zach Daniels. If you're just tuning in, I got the Fergus Now app I want to tell you about. 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

Today's Best Country, KJ Country 96.5, Bailey Zimmerman, Fall in Love. Now, it's kind of that time of the day where I like to talk about Floridian weirdness, or what I like to say, you know, a spoonful of stupid. And in this case, a Florida dispute turned violent when both pulled weapons in a Panama City parking lot. James Gay, 35, took up and confronted Everett Crickbaum, 52, following a verbal altercation. Gay retrieved a machete and struck the other individual in the face with a sheathed weapon. And then the other guy pulled out a hatchet in response, and they went back and forth. Both men suffered lacerations. Gay later admitted he chose not to leave due to personal pride. Yes, you heard it right. The other individual struck unconscious and then stomped him on the ground. Footage from surveillance cameras identified Gay as the primary aggressor, being hailed on $50,000 bond with aggravated battery charges with a deadly weapon. Now, this guy previously served 12 years in prison connected to a 2011 Florida teenager's death. Yes, a teenager's killing. Why are we letting these people out of prison? I don't understand it. It just, that's all I got to say about that. Here's Jason Aldean, KJ Country 96.5.

0: Today's Best Country, KJ Country 96.5. I hope you dance, Leanne Womack. I'm Zach Daniels, and that's it for me. I'm headed out the door. I got Zach Taub, Darius Rucker, and George Burgell lined up for you. And then Chuck Ahmet coming back in, taking the hot seat, filling in for Chelsea V as she is out on a little bit of a vacay. So it'd be nice to have Chuck on the old mic here in the studio again. But that's it for me today. You have a great day. Stay safe and God bless you. KJ Country 96.5.
1: For KBRFradio.com News, I'm News Director Derek Sidian. A building storing hay bales in rural Deer Creek went up in flames early Saturday morning. The Otter Tail County Sheriff's Office says deputies were called to a structure fire on 600th Avenue south of State Highway 210 at around 2:36. Responding personnel arrived on the scene and noted an approximately 45 by 100 foot structure was fully engulfed in flames. The structure contained multiple hay bales. Firefighters from Deer Creek, Hewitt, and Wadena assisted in extinguishing the fire. No other buildings were damaged and no injuries were reported. Deputies say the cause of the fire is unknown, but no foul play is suspected. For KBRFradio.com News, I'm Derek Sidian. 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
2: Good afternoon. I'm Jamie Dickerman with a market update on the Red River Farm Network. Grain markets trading mostly positive today. Ag Resource Company President Dan Bossi says the market's looking forward to Wednesday's USDA report.
3: You know, it really was led off by wheat overnight. So the wheat market has had difficulty sustaining either breaks or rallies. But a lot of traders are looking forward to the USDA report that's out on Wednesday and trying to manage a risk. So it's all about pre-report positioning. That kind of gave us a choppy, low-volume type of day. We'll be looking at crop conditions this evening, maybe being steady or slightly lower. But other than that, it's USDA and whether or not we find additional acres from the Farm Service Agency, which will key the report and kind of give us price trends then as we head into the harvest.
2: Livestock market closing positive as well today.
3: We got cash cattle that are expected to trade higher again this week, maybe $1 to $3 is the talk early week. The beef market seems to be hanging together, so the discount of the board basically gave us a bounce. If cash does trade a couple higher this week, we'll add to that. But at the moment, again, we're watching very carefully what's going on down in terms of the border with Mexico. Still no indication that additional portals will be open. So that's given the bullish trader a little heart, if you will, to be buyers here of the break. And hog prices are basically trying to make a seasonal top, and then we'll turn lower as cash prices start to erode after the Labor Day holiday.
2: Ag Resource Company President Dan Bossi joining us from Chicago with market analysis. Dow Jones Industrial Average is down 165 points, 53,870. Reporting agriculture's business, this is the Red River Farm Network.
4: Washington Square Mall is having the biggest one-day sale of all sales, the one that will go down in the history books. It's Crazy Days on Tuesday from 7 to 7. 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

0: KJ Country 96.5, today's best country from 2012. Carrie Underwood blown away. Hey, Chuck Ahmed on your Monday afternoon in for Chelsea this week. Let's check your forecast. Nice today, right? Light south breeze. Looks like we'll range around 82 for the high. 62 tonight, back to the lower 80s with the sunshine tomorrow. And then a decent chance for showers and thundershowers on Tuesday night. Lower 60s. Back with the sunshine Wednesday, midweek around 80. So not a bad looking forecast. Lainey Wilson coming up next on KJ Country 96.5.
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0: KJ Country 96.5, Ella Langley and Morgan Wallen, I Can't Love You Anymore. Blake, before that, Kevin Powers and Lainey Wilson in that set. Garth Brooks coming back. Megan Maroney on the way, too, on KJ Country 96.5. 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

0: KJ Country 96.5 from 2012 off Macon, Georgia there. Trouble with a Heartbreak, Jason Aldean. Well, the Twins, not a real good road trip there, was it? 3-6 on that nine-game road trip. They're back home to take on the Orioles. First of a three-game series tonight. By the way, if you follow baseball, you know about that Field of Dreams game they had every year now for the last few years. Twins are part of that this year. A little national attention. Twins and Phillies on Thursday night, and I think it's on Netflix, and of course it'll be on News Talk 1250 KBRF as well. Then they have Friday off to recover from that, and then the Twins and Phillies continue the homestand at Target Field on Saturday and Sunday. Vikings football. The Vikes are back. First preseason game is against the Giants on Saturday at noon. 11 o'clock pregame. And again, another sister station, Real Rock Z103, will be your host for Minnesota Vikings all season long. So we're happy about that. Morgan Wallen, Thomas Rhett coming up. KJ Country.
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0: Today's Best Country, KJ Country 96.5, Luke Combs this afternoon. Hey, Chuck Ahmed in for Chelsea. Well, not too bad today, right? Light south breeze around the lower 80s with the sunshine. A few clouds pushing through tonight, lower 60s. Sunny tomorrow, again, lower 80s. And then a decent chance for showers and thundershowers on Tuesday night, lower 60s. And it looks good for midweek sunshine, about 80 on Wednesday. Lanco, greatest love story coming up, KJ Country 96.5.
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0: KJ Country 96.5, just thought of that. They closed out WeFest on Saturday night, didn't they? Haven't heard any reports, but I'm sure they put on a great show. Red Dirt Road, that went number one for Brooks and Dunn back in 2003. Riley Green there, Cole Swindell, and also Shaboozy on the KJ Country. Rocky Mountain Low, Corey Kent with Cole Wetzel kicking off another long set of country music coming up next.
1: For KBRFradio.com News, I'm News Director Derek Sidian. A building storing hay bales in rural Deer Creek went up in flames early Saturday morning. The Otter Tail County Sheriff's Office says deputies were called to a structure fire on 600th Avenue, south of State Highway 210, at around 2:36. Responding personnel arrived on the scene and noted an approximately 45 by 100-foot structure was fully engulfed in flames. The structure contained multiple hay bales. Firefighters from Deer Creek, Hewitt, and Wadena assisted in extinguishing the fire. No other buildings were damaged and no injuries were reported. Deputies say the cause of the fire is unknown, but no foul play is suspected. For KBRFradio.com News, I'm Derek Sidian. 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
2: This is your I-94 ramp cone zone update. The 210 I-94 ramp is closed. The interchange ramps will be closed to all travelers during construction, and traffic to and from Highway 210 in Fergus Falls will be detoured to the County Road 1/Tower Road. Highway 210 will remain open for travelers during construction. Traffic will shift to one side of the bridge and will be reduced to one lane in each direction. For construction updates, visit the Fergus Falls Chamber at fergusfalls.com and click on the Cone Zone. 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Laundry piling up while the roads are torn up? 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

0: KJ Country earlier hit for Parmalee back to 2013 there with Carolina on today's Best Country. Max McNown coming up, Kenny Chesney, Miranda Lambert on the way too. But first, an update on your forecast. Hanging around the lower 80s around the tri-state this afternoon. Pretty nice day for us with that light south breeze. Lower 60s tonight and more sunshine expected. Lower 80s again tomorrow. And we do have a decent chance for showers and thundershowers Tuesday overnight. Lower 60s and sunshine for midweek Wednesday around 80. So a good looking week so far. 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

0: 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Crazy Ex-Girlfriend, Gunpowder and Lead there, Miranda Lambert, KJ Country. 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

0: KJ Country 96.5 from 2013, Roller Coaster from Luke Bryan. How about the Minnesota Lynx back-to-back games this weekend, which is kind of rare on the WNBA schedule, but they beat a couple of pretty tough teams, especially the playoff matchup that probably will be the Las Vegas Aces. They beat the Aces on Saturday, beat the Dallas Wings yesterday. Kayla McBride yesterday broke a WNBA record, 10 three-pointers. She had 43 points. And that's been this balanced team. And Nafisa Collier back now. The Lynx are looking good after a very successful weekend. They're in action on Wednesday at Portland next, by the way. Ella Langley, Morgan Wallen coming up. KJ Country.
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0: KJ Country 96.5, Be Here was already his fourth album by 2004. Keith Urban and Better Life. How about that album? That was a number one. Making Memories of Us a number one. Days Go By number one. And oh yeah, a couple of number twos in the charts. You're My Better Half and Tonight I Want to Cry. Five singles off that album back in 2004 and probably into 2005 for Keith Urban. Jameson Rogers coming up. Let's look at your forecast into tonight. Lower 60s, pretty quiet, light breeze. And expect mainly clear to partly cloudy conditions. Back to the sun tomorrow. Again, much like today, lower 80s. And then we do have a decent chance for rain Tuesday overnight, lower 60s, and sunshine around 80 on Wednesday. There's your weather. KJ Country 96.5.
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0: It was Dylan Scott, KJ Country 96.5, Cody Johnson there, Alabama. Back to what, the 90s, I think, Song of the South came out actually in 1988. And then Jamison Rogers kicking off that set with Luke Combs. Cold beer calling my name. Twins are in action. They are hosting the Orioles back home tonight. And hopefully the Target feel a little friendlier than that road trip. They ended up 3-6 on that 9-game road trip. So back against the Orioles tonight on News Talk 1250 KBRF, your home for the Twins all season long. Tim McGraw coming up, KJ Country.
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2: This is Chris Hootie, General Manager of Layton Media here in Fergus Falls. 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
5: The Awesome for Andy Day benefit is coming up Saturday, August 15th at the Depot on Highway 59 in Earhart. And all proceeds from the Awesome for Andy event this year go to Jace Grant. 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Prizes, music, and a DJ from 6 to 10. 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
1: Here's your forecast on KJ Country 96.5 for tonight. Seeing a possibility of some showers moving through the area. 62 for our low. Partly sunny, 82 for Tuesday's high. Now Tuesday night through Wednesday. Wednesday night, possibility of some showers and thunderstorms. 80 for Wednesday's high, 77 Thursday. That's your forecast on KJ Country 96.5.
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1: Here's your forecast on KJ Country 96.5 for tonight. Seeing a possibility of some showers moving through the area. 62 for our low. Partly sunny, 82 for Tuesday's high. Now Tuesday night through Wednesday. Wednesday night, possibility of some showers and thunderstorms. 80 for Wednesday's high, 77 Thursday. That's your forecast on KJ Country 96.5.
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1: This is your I-94 ramp cone zone update. The 210 I-94 ramp is closed. The interchange ramps will be closed to all travelers during construction, and traffic to and from Highway 210 in Fergus Falls will be detoured to the County Road 1/Tower Road. Highway 210 will remain open for travelers during construction. Traffic will shift to one side of the bridge and will be reduced to one lane in each direction. For construction updates, visit the Fergus Falls Chamber at fergusfalls.com and click on the cone zone. 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Laundry piling up while the roads are torn up? 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